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1: 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Just talk to me,

0: 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ASAP. There you go on 103.5 WRPO. Of course, it is Bluff City's best mix of R&B. I am your leader, your boy, Lou Bennett here. And hey, man, check out Mojo. Yeah, Monique Jordan. Yeah, she loves that local talent. And every Sunday, we're celebrating Mid-South's artists with Mojo. The local spotlight. Yeah, if you have are an artist, you know of an artist, want to get their music heard, now this is the way. You email your mastered track and a brief bio of yourself to Monique.Jordan, Monique.Jordan at Cumulus.com, or stop by and submit it in person at 5629 Murray Avenue here at the studios, Monday through Thursday from 10 a.m. to 4 p.m. So keep that in mind so you can get on the local spotlight with Mojo Sunday afternoons right here, 103.5 WRBO.
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3: 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I'm Coco Jones with my new song, Love a Girl. It's Your Music Plus.
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3: There's so many, but I'll name a few. Beyonce, because obviously she's Beyonce, and I would just learn so much. Jasmine Sullivan, I just love her voice. I love her runs. Brandy, I mean, Vocal Bible. And honestly, I would love to do something with, like, the girly girls that I'm around, like Ella. I would love to do something with Summer Walker. 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

0: 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It's your music. 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
19: Fantastic weather across the Mid-South so far this week. We're dropping into the 60s this evening and eventually mid to high 50s overnight. Tomorrow we'll be back into the lower to mid 80s, but a weak cold front will bring in a reinforcing shot of low humidity for the next few days. From WRG News Channel 3, I'm Chief Meteorologist Tyler Eliason.
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0: 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Yeah, I've got the details coming up in 12.
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0: Ben, loving that little ditty, man, for show on 103.5 WRBO. Of course, Lou here, and let me remind you, hey, man, Memphis Redbirds, they're taking on the Jacksonville Jumbo Shrimp, happening as we speak. AutoZone Park, it's happening tonight. Heavenly Hot Dog Buffet, too. 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Yeah, you're guaranteed to have a heavenly bite there. AutoZone Park, 200 Union Ave, going on tonight, man. Going back up the Red Birds, that for sure, you heard? Because they got it going on. Ha! That's how we do it. All right, hang tight. We got more of your favorites straight ahead before the hour's done. Put It On from Q Parker, your request for that. Olivia Dean's Man I Need and Lady from D'Angelo. We'll got that and so much more. It's straight ahead. 103.5 WRBO.
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2: Fantastic weather across the Mid-South so far this week. We're dropping into the 60s this evening and eventually mid to high 50s overnight. Tomorrow we'll be back into the lower to mid 80s, but a weak cold front will bring in a reinforcing shot of low humidity for the next few days. 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

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Yeah, Olivia Dean there on 103.5 WRBO, your home of Harvey Hughley. 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

0: Yep, that's Neo. You're up, out, and gone, I tell you, on 103.5 WRVO. Of course, it is the Bluff City's best mix of R&B. And, hey, race fans, get ready to roll the Cracker Barrel 400. It hits the track Sunday. 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
2: Fantastic weather across the Mid-South so far this week. We're dropping into the 60s this evening and eventually mid to high 50s overnight. Tomorrow we'll be back into the lower to mid 80s, but a weak cold front will bring in a reinforcing shot of low humidity for the next few days. 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

Mojo, yeah. Monique Jordan, check her out tomorrow in the midday from 9 to 3, weekdays right here. Got it, man, and we're streaming the best mix of R&B like this one. Snoop Dogg and Swizzy, yeah, step.

0: Step. That is Snoop Dogg and Swiss Beats there together on 103.5 WRVO. Of course, it is the Bluff City's best mix of R&B and your boy Lou Bennett for a few more minutes. Coming up at 9, those love songs on the night flights. Get ready. They're coming your way here in just a bit. 9 o'clock, night flight for sure. Memphis, let's talk money. The kind that helps you grow. Yeah, you can join for an informative discussion about what it really takes to scale your business. 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Make sure you tell them your boy Lou Bennett told you all about
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1: Across the Mid-South so far this week. We're dropping into the 60s this evening and eventually mid to high 50s overnight. Tomorrow we'll be back into the lower to mid 80s, but a weak cold front will bring in a reinforcing shot of low humidity for the next few days. 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

Radio. That's going to do it for Lou Bennett. Yeah, I'm headed out the door now. The time is done. And thank you guys so very much for being a part of the show as always. Hopefully we've done just enough for you to join us again tomorrow, my friends. 6 o'clock, Lord's willing, in the Creek Don't Rise. For middle of the week Wednesday edition of the Showgram Show. Right here, we'll be doing it. Night Flight coming up at 9. I'm on my way out the door. Here's Victoria Monet. Let me.

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1: Fantastic weather across the Mid-South so far this week. We're dropping into the 60s this evening and eventually mid to high 50s overnight. Tomorrow we'll be back into the lower to mid 80s, but a weak cold front will bring in a reinforcing shot of low humidity for the next few days. 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
9: Across the Mid-South so far this week. We're dropping into the 60s this evening and eventually mid to high 50s overnight. Tomorrow we'll be back into the lower to mid 80s, but a weak cold front will bring in a reinforcing shot of low humidity for the next few days. 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
3: Fantastic weather across the Mid-South so far this week. We're dropping into the 60s this evening and eventually mid to high 50s overnight. Tomorrow we'll be back into the lower to mid 80s, but a weak cold front will bring in a reinforcing shot of low humidity for the next few days. From WRG News Channel 3, I'm Chief Meteorologist Tyler Eliason.
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1: Weather across the Mid-South so far this week. We're dropping into the 60s this evening and eventually mid to high 50s overnight. Tomorrow we'll be back into the lower to mid 80s, but a weak cold front will bring in a reinforcing shot of low humidity for the next few days. 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
14: Fantastic weather across the Mid-South so far this week. We're dropping into the 60s this evening and eventually mid to high 50s overnight. Tomorrow we'll be back into the lower to mid 80s, but a weak cold front will bring in a reinforcing shot of low humidity for the next few days. From WRG News Channel 3, I'm Chief Meteorologist Tyler Eliason.
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1: Across the Mid-South so far this week. We're dropping into the 60s this evening and eventually mid to high 50s overnight. Tomorrow we'll be back into the lower to mid 80s, but a weak cold front will bring in a reinforcing shot of low humidity for the next few days. 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

0: October London, Layla Hathaway, and Eric Benet. 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

0: welcomes Major. 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

0: 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Thank you for waking up with the Steve Harvey Morning Show. 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
1: Yeah. Oh, yeah. Yeah. 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

0: 1035 WRBO. That is PJ Morton wrapping up over 40 minutes of nonstop music with Mutual. How you doing? I'm Monique Jordan, Nika and Mojo. This is the Midday Vibe. Welcome, welcome. Happy Wednesday to you. May 13th it is. Let's go ahead and get these nationals out of the way. Today, again, May 13th is National Apple Pie Day. You can have that. National Crouton Day. You remember, what is it? Ruby Tuesday? Are they still around? They had the best croutons. I ain't lying. It's also National Third Shift Workers Day. Big shout out to all of my third shifters. Much love to y'all, as well as my receptionist. Today is National Receptionist Day as well. Much love to both y'all, all right? Today is also National Fruit Cocktail Day, National Children of Fallen Patriots Day as well. All right. Coming up, we got birthdays and anniversaries at 10:42-ish. If you have a birthday or anniversary, get that in. 617-1035. You could text as well. Coming up at 12 o'clock, that man, DJ Frost, is going to come in here and do his thing, the At Work Network Throwback Lunch Mix. And within that is the At Work Network check-in. All right, so if you're jamming on a job, make sure you text lunch to 617-1035. Somebody's going to have lunch with me at Backyard Burger this Friday, so good luck to you, okay? Also, I got giveaways. Yeah, I'm ready to get this thing started. You? Cool, let's get it. Stick around. We're 1035 WRBO. Good morning.
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3: Here's your forecast from News Channel 3. Sunny and mild once again. We're in the lower 80s with some light northerly winds. Mid-50s with the clear skies tonight. Comfortable for your Thursday with a high nearing 80. I'm News Channel 3 weather expert Todd Demers.
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3: It's Sybil Wilkes with what we need to know. Thousands of activists are preparing for the All Roads Lead to the South National Day of Action this Saturday in Alabama and other major southern areas. The demonstrations aim to challenge the recent court rulings and state policies that advocates argue are systematically restricting Black voter access across the region. On the other side, the South Carolina Senate successfully blocked an immediate attempt to redraw the state's congressional maps, despite significant public pressure from President Trump. Five Republicans joined Democrats to deny the two-thirds majority required to extend the legislative session for a redistricting vote this week. This legislative standoff makes it unlikely that the state's only Democratic district, held by Congressman Jim Clyburn, will be eliminated before the upcoming midterm elections. I'm Sybil Wilkes. Be informed. Be empowered.
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I'm Monique Jordan, a.k.a. Mojo, and you already know the deal. If you had to be somewhere at 10 o'clock and you still in the car listening to me, baby, you are late. There's no need to rush. Ain't no reason to be late and get a speeding ticket, right? Slow down and vibe with your girl. Coming up, got some Neo coming your way. Got some music going away from Drew Hill. Right now, it's that doggone October London. Mulholland Drive on 103.5 WRBO.

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0: 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I'm Monique Jordan, aka Mojo. This is the Midday Vibe. Speaking of Neo, Neo can't understand for the life of him why everybody is upset over his relationship. You know, he's in a relationship with three different women. They all live together with their children. Yeah, it's a big mess. I mean, we look at it as a big mess, and he's looking at it like, why y'all mad? Why y'all mad? Y'all mad because I got three women and y'all don't? Y'all mad because I could pull this off and y'all can't? He's thinking we're jealous. But at the same time, we're just wondering what the issue is, why you couldn't make your wife happy, but you're trying to make these three women happy. Well, I'm going to mind my business. Listen, y'all like it. I love it. I'm just going to leave it at that. All right. Keep it where you got it. Birthdays and anniversaries are coming up. Also, your request for Drew Hill, I got that coming up too. Stick around with 103.5 WRBO.
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1: Hey, it's Steve Harvey, y'all. Here's what happened on the Steve Harvey Morning Show. Ugly men come with a lot of other traits. 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
1: You know, awful. 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
1: 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Hey, y'all, it's Steve Harvey. 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
6: Here's your forecast from News Channel 3. Sunny and mild once again. We're in the lower 80s with some light northerly winds. Mid-50s with the clear skies tonight. Comfortable for your Thursday with a high nearing 80. I'm News Channel 3 weather expert Todd Demers.
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11: What are the chances you are listening to this while drinking a nice hot cup of coffee? If so, don't let me stop you. For years, we've been reporting on the health benefits of coffee, and that's not going to stop today. A new study, this one out of Harvard School of Public Health, found that coffee and tea could help lower your risk of developing dementia. People who enjoyed 1 to 3 caffeinated cups a day saw the biggest impact. In addition to the caffeine, coffee contains hundreds of bioactive compounds that can influence inflammation, glucose metabolism, vascular function, and oxidative stress. It's also possible coffee drinkers might be doing other things that keep them healthy. Eating a more balanced diet, getting plenty of exercise, sleep, not smoking, or drinking too much alcohol. And finally, staying socially active. I'm Dr. Sanjay Gupta, helping you live a better life.
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103.5 WRBO. That's Elijah Connor, more than a friend. I'm Monique Jordan, Nika and Mojo, hanging out with you. Now, you know this Sunday is Pause in the Park, right? I got all the information you're going to need, including sponsorship information. So stick around for that. Here's Drew Hill.

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0: WRBO, Q Parker putting it on. Monique Jordan hanging out with you, midday vibing and things. Birthdays and anniversaries. We are a little late, so we're going to come back and do those at 11:12. So what that means is you got time to get yours in, and that also means we'll do a giveaway right now. All right? Yeah, so with that being said, let's see. Yeah, so I got some tickets, of course, for you to go check out October London. So we'll do that. October London, Layla Hathaway, Eric Benet at the Landa Center. Call at 10. The tickets are yours. 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
3: Here's your forecast from News Channel 3. Sunny and mild once again. We're in the lower 80s with some light northerly winds. Mid-50s with the clear skies tonight. Comfortable for your Thursday with a high nearing 80. I'm News Channel 3 weather expert Todd Demers.
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4: 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They're going to be at the Landis Center on May 30th. 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Congratulations.
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103.5 WRVO Maxwell. I'm Monique Jordan, aka Mojo. This is the Midday Vibe. Man, listen, some people are just so doggone sensitive. Good grief. All I did was ask Tyrone what was wrong because he looked all sad in the face. Then I remembered, man, the Lakers are out of the playoffs. I was like, that's it, huh? How about that man locked me out of the building? I ain't lying.

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1: Happy birthday to them. Locally, got to say happy birthday to Rashad Naji. I think that's what it is. Happy birthday to him. Bobby Nolan, happy birthday to you. Billy Long is celebrating a birthday. Happy birthday. Katina Provost is celebrating a birthday. Happy birthday. Ariana Rashan is celebrating a birthday. Happy birthday to you. Trey Williams is celebrating a birthday. Happy, happy birthday. If you're celebrating a birthday or anniversary and I missed you, I apologize. I'm really hoping you're having a wonderful day, though. All right. Coming up, I got a request for some In Vogue. I'm going to do that a little later. Also, I'm going to get some Cupid on for you. Man, did y'all hear about that law in Alabama? We're going to talk about it. Stick around.
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2: 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I'm Coco Jones with my new song, Love a Girl. 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
1: 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Usher Raymond. Hey, Chris Brown. Taking over stadiums worldwide. And they're coming to Tennessee, Saturday, July 25th, to Nashville,

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0: 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You don't want to miss this one. It's going to be one for the ages.
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2: Here's your forecast from News Channel 3. Sunny and mild once again. We're in the lower 80s with some light northerly winds. Mid-50s with the clear skies tonight. Comfortable for your Thursday with a high nearing 80. I'm News Channel 3 weather expert Todd Demers.
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WRVOTI letting them know. I'll tell you who else was letting them know. Governor Kay Ivey in Alabama wrote out a bill stopping all line dancing, all organized line dancing. They can't do it against the law. They can be fined for it. Cupid Shuffle. She even put the, boot scoop? All that? 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Dang, that's crazy, isn't it? Keep it locked.

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Kim with One Love. Monique Jewin hanging out with you, midday vibing and things. Paws in the Park this Sunday. Stick around for more details on that right now. 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

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Man, come May 15th, they can't do no more line dances in the state of Alabama. No more Cupid Shuffle. 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I'm sad for them.

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3: Okay. 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I'm Monique Jordan on the ones and twos as DJ Frost. Baby, we're about to get it in. All right? Keep it locked. The At Work Network roll call is coming up in a matter of minutes. Stick around.

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Of course, somebody's going to win lunch. We're going there this Friday. Could be you. Make sure you text lunch to 617-1035 for your chance to win, all right? And that's for you and your crew, by the way. Today, we're going to kick it off with Waste Connections out there in Olive Branch. Thanks a lot for checking in. 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Thanks a lot for checking in. Amazon

anytime out there in Olive Branch. Thanks a lot for checking in. H.M. Heckle, I got you as well. My 911 operator's checking in. City of Germantown was popping. Waterworks. Waste Co. 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Got to say what's up to Premier Nail Academy. Thanks a lot for checking in as well. Stepping Stones ABA. How y'all doing? 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Stick around.

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103.5 WRBO. Her name is Kyla Brianna. The name of the song is called Energy. I'm Monique Jordan, aka Mojo, hanging out with you. Midday vibing and things on this Wednesday. All right, so look, Paws in the Park is happening this Sunday at Shelby Farms Park. It's going on from 1 to 4. All right, of course, make sure you bring your whole family out, including your dogs. It's for the whole family, though. Of course, we're going to have some food trucks, live music, a kids zone, a caricature artist, face painting, and more. All right, log on to 1035wrbo.com for more information on it. Big shouts out to all of our sponsors. And speaking of sponsors, I got a call for a vendor. We're full. We are full. So, again, thank you all for doing what y'all do. We definitely appreciate you. And we'll see you at Shelby Farms Park this Sunday from 1 to 4. Okay?

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4: I would say a candle because I love the aesthetic. 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Or at least something where you can write. 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

0: 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It's your music. 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
1: 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And Chris Brown. 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
2: Here's your forecast from News Channel 3. Sunny and mild once again. We're in the lower 80s with some light northerly winds. Mid-50s with the clear skies tonight. Comfortable for your Thursday with a high nearing 80. I'm News Channel 3 weather expert Todd Demers.
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Monique Jordan hanging out with you, midday vibing and things. All right, y'all, so you already know May 24th, it goes down. I'm talking about the Wall Hill Blues Fest. Yeah, definitely going down. You got O.B. Buchanan. You got Jake Carter. You got Big Bo, Money Train, PC Band, and a host of others. And call a 10, you can go. All right, I got tickets for you. Call a 10, 617-1035. In the meantime, here's Prince, When Doves Cry. 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
1: Hey, what's up?
0: Hey, who's this?
1: This is Crystal.
0: Crystal, how you doing?
1: I'm doing wonderful. How you doing today?
0: I'm good. Thanks so much for asking. What you doing, Crystal?
1: I'm on my way making my rounds around the city.
0: On your way making your rounds. I want to know what those rounds are because you know I'm nosy, but I'm holding. But you called 10. Congratulations, Crystal.
1: Guess what's up? My mama's going to love it.
0: Yes, ma'am. Yes, ma'am. So you got those tickets to go check out the Wall Hill Blues Festival in Byhalia, yes. Mississippi. It's going on May 24th, yes. And you in there. Congratulations.
1: Thank you so much.
0: You're welcome, Crystal. Tell everybody what station just hooked you up, girl.
1: 103.5, baby. Don't play with it. Y'all be good.
0: Better know it. Now, let's find out about them rounds.
1: I know.

0: 1035 WRBO, PJ Morton. The name of the song is called Mutual. I'm Monique Joy, Nika and Mojo, hanging out with you on this Wednesday, man. Midday vibing and things. Listen, work day is almost over. Almost over. A couple of y'all got a few more hours, but guess what? Thursday, tomorrow. Yeah, almost the weekend. I'm counting down. Definitely ready. All right, so the Magnificent Seven are going to be at the Marshall County Fairgrounds in Holly Springs, Mississippi, Sunday, May 24th. Gates open at 10 a.m. Excuse me, 10 a.m. the gates open. Showtime is at 3 p.m. The lineup shines with E.J. Jones, Nephew Jones, Frank Johnson, and more. Tents, lawn chairs, grills, coolers, they're all welcome. 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Almost time for me to get up out of here. Coming up, got some Mary J. Blige for you. Got some Olivia Dean as well. Stick around.
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4: Here's your forecast from News Channel 3. Sunny and mild once again. We're in the lower 80s with some light northerly winds. Mid-50s with the clear skies tonight. Comfortable for your Thursday with a high nearing 80. I'm News Channel 3 weather expert Todd Demers.
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3: It's Sybil Wilkes with what we need to know. Thousands of activists are preparing for the All Roads Lead to the South National Day of Action this Saturday in Alabama and other major southern areas. The demonstrations aim to challenge the recent court rulings and state policies that advocates argue are systematically restricting Black voter access across the region. On the other side, the South Carolina Senate successfully blocked an immediate attempt to redraw the state's congressional maps despite significant public pressure from President Trump. Five Republicans joined Democrats to deny the two-thirds majority required to extend the legislative session for a redistricting vote this week. This legislative standoff makes it unlikely that the state's only Democratic district held by Congressman Jim Clyburn will be eliminated before the upcoming midterm elections. I'm Sybil Wilkes. Be informed. Be empowered.
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0: Stokely and Need Love there on 103.5 WRBO. Of course, it is the Bluff City's best mix of R&B. 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All right, we've got information to pass along to you and get you in the know, keep you in the know. 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Mike Clark Jr., E.J. 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
2: From the traffic center. No interstate issues right now. We have one right at the interstate, and that's going to be our slowest area. And that's going to be a crash there, 385 non-entry eastbound there at 240. And a crash as well, Union Avenue at East Parkway now. I'm Hollywood Hendricks with your total traffic.
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3: Evening temperatures drop into the upper 40s, low 50s. A more seasonable day on Thursday with highs reaching upper 70s to right about 80. Plenty of sunshine. We'll continue to warm up into the upper 80s over the weekend. I'm WREG's meteorologist, Lindsay Gaffney.
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0: Parker and put it on, won't ya, on 103.5 WRBO. Of course, it is the Bluff City's best mix of R&B. Your boy Lou, it's what we do. Giving it to you, man, on this Wednesday. Hopefully things are going well and swell for you. Got more of your favorites on the way before the hour's done. A new one from Coco Jones, Love a Girl. Got that for you. Ari Lennox, Feels Good from the Tony. Yeah, Tony, and more on the way. But right now, here we are on this Wednesday. It is the 13th day of May, if you didn't know. Today is Cough Drop Day, also Fair Trade Day. It's National Receptionist Day, National Frog Jumping Day, National Apple Pie Day, National Third Shift Workers Day, National Crouton Day, and National Fruit Cocktail Day. All right, there are 9 days till Memorial Day weekend, 39 days to Father's Day. But today, here we are on this Wednesday, May 13th, 2026. No celebrities celebrating on today. We're saying happy birthday to football player Jackson Dart. Happy birthday to Debbie Ryan, star of Disney's channel's Jesse. Happy birthday to soccer player Romelu Lukaku. Probably tore his name up. Soccer player. Yeah, happy birthday to Robert Pattinson. Happy birthday to Lena Dunham. Frequently, she's the creator and star of Girls. Happy birthday to Erwin Rion. You know, Ramsey Snow on Game of Thrones. Happy birthday to Samantha Morton. Happy, that's old Alpha on The Walking Dead. Happy birthday to rapper Pusha T. Happy birthday to Darius Rucker. Yeah, he's celebrating. Oh, Hootie celebrating today. Happy birthday to Stephen Colbert. Happy birthday to Ronnie Coleman, bodybuilder. Happy birthday to, the ambassador of North Korea, sometimes, Dennis Rodman. Happy birthday to Alan Ball, 6 feet under and True Blood creator. And happy birthday to Stevie. Yep, Stevie Wonder celebrating his birthday today. And if you're celebrating a birthday or an anniversary, we say happy, happy birthday or happy, happy anniversary to you and many, many more from your friends, your family, for real. 103.5 WRBO.
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2: Evening temperatures drop into the upper 40s, low 50s. A more seasonable day on Thursday with highs reaching upper 70s to right about 80. Plenty of sunshine. We'll continue to warm up into the upper 80s over the weekend. I'm WREG's meteorologist, Lindsay Gaffney.
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0: 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Stone. 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
4: It's Sybil Wilkes with what we need to know. Former President Barack Obama made a surprise stop at a taco spot in Austin, Texas, Tuesday to stump for Democrats James Tallarico and Gina Hinojosa. Meanwhile, in South Carolina, five GOP senators blocked a plan to eliminate Congressman James Clyburn's district, defying a direct push from the White House. The CBO estimates a Golden Dome missile defense system will cost the U.S. $1.2 trillion over 20 years. And in Beijing, the president is set to meet with Xi Jinping, the leader, alongside tech giants like Elon Musk and Tim Cook to talk trade and the Iran war. And we say goodbye to NBA pioneer James Collins at the far too young age of 47 and Milwaukee's Dr. William Finlayson at the age of 101. And tragically, Grizzly star Brandon Clark died this week at the age of 29. Finally, actor Jalen Best is set to play the greatest. That's right, Muhammad Ali, in a new authorized series. I'm Sybil Wilkes. Be informed. 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